0: $1,000 came from Ford Motors, totaling just over $13,000. This is the second year of the event for 100 Women Who Care, the first being held in March and donating almost $12,000 to the Fort St. John Men's Shed. For all the details on these stories and more, you can visit energeticcity.ca. That was your news update. Let's take a look at sports. Three volleyball teams from North Peace Secondary School traveled to Sexsmith, Alberta last weekend to compete in the Sexsmith Sabre Summit. Both the junior and senior girls teams and the senior boys team competed in what was their second tournament of the season. The tournament saw the junior girls and senior boys placing third, while the senior girls had a solid showing but ultimately did not place. And that's your look at sports. Traffic and weather is next, brought to you by Canadian Water Serve and Save.
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0: Taking a look at your roads right now. They started construction, on the Taylor Bridge yesterday and will be going on until the end of the month. So about 7 p.m. every weeknight, expect single lane alternating traffic until about 3:30 a.m. That's all I have for roads, but if you see anything out there, send it in. Let us know, 787-2222. For your weather throughout the rest of your evening, going to be clear tonight with winds gusting to 40, dipping down to 4 degrees. Tomorrow, a mix of sun and cloud, a high of 13, winds gusting to 40. On Thursday, it'll be rainy with a high of 10. 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
0: 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So if there's a song you've been wanting to listen to, send it in, 787-2222. And your next chance to play Fort City Chrysler's Hit the Mark, and your last chance at that $720 jackpot of the day is coming up in just a short little while. But first, here's Kenny Chesney with Carry on the Moose. And again, if there's a song you want to listen to, send it in, 787-2222.

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1: It is time for your final chance of the day to play Fort City Chrysler's Hit the Mark and win that $720 jackpot. And I was looking just before we went on. There's only about 30 or so numbers that haven't been guessed yet. So your chances are getting even better. And we're going to pick up caller number one. Hello, who am I speaking to?
2: Hi, James.
1: All right, do you have a guess for me?
2: 64.
1: 64. All right, we will see if that is correct. 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
1: You have a good one.
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10: Moose FM weather throughout the rest of your evening. Gonna be clear tonight, winds gusting to 40, dipping down to 4 degrees overnight. Tomorrow, we have got a mix of sun and cloud, a high of 13, winds gusting to 40. On Thursday, gonna be rainy with a high of 10.
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0: Zach McPhee, and the way I know you now on your all request drive home, we have still got some time left in the 5 o'clock hour for those last minute requests you want to listen to. 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
6: Free Moose FM weather throughout the rest of your evening. Gonna be clear tonight, winds gusting to 40, dipping down to 4 degrees overnight. Tomorrow, we have got a mix of sun and cloud, a high of 13, winds gusting to 40. On Thursday, gonna be rainy with a high of 10.
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Lady A, need you now on your all request drive home. That about does it for me today, but I hope you have a great rest of your evening, and Dub will be back tomorrow around 5:30 to spend the morning with you. Before I head out though, Donna wanted to hear some Waylon Jennings, so here he is now, dreaming my dreams with you on the Moose.

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6: Free Moose FM weather throughout the rest of your evening. Gonna be clear tonight, winds gusting to 40, dipping down to 4 degrees overnight. Tomorrow, we have got a mix of sun and cloud, a high of 13, winds gusting to 40. On Thursday, gonna be rainy with a high of 10.
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4: Moose FM weather throughout the rest of your evening. Gonna be clear tonight, winds gusting to 40, dipping down to 4 degrees overnight. Tomorrow, we have got a mix of sun and cloud, a high of 13, winds gusting to 40. On Thursday, gonna be rainy with a high of 10.
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6: Free Moose FM weather throughout the rest of your evening. Going to be clear tonight, winds gusting to 40, dipping down to 4 degrees overnight. Tomorrow, we have got a mix of sun and cloud, a high of 13, winds gusting to 40. On Thursday, going to be rainy with a high of 10.
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5: Free Moose FM weather throughout the rest of your evening. Gonna be clear tonight, winds gusting to 40, dipping down to 4 degrees overnight. Tomorrow, we have got a mix of sun and cloud, a high of 13, winds gusting to 40. On Thursday, gonna be rainy with a high of 10.
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7: Moose FM weather throughout the rest of your evening. Gonna be clear tonight, winds gusting to 40, dipping down to 4 degrees overnight. Tomorrow, we have got a mix of sun and cloud, a high of 13, winds gusting to 40. On Thursday, gonna be rainy with a high of 10.
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8: Free Moose FM weather throughout the rest of your evening. Gonna be clear tonight, winds gusting to 40, dipping down to 4 degrees overnight. Tomorrow, we have got a mix of sun and cloud, a high of 13, winds gusting to 40. On Thursday, gonna be rainy with a high of 10.
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8: Free Moose FM weather throughout the rest of your evening. Going to be clear tonight, winds gusting to 40, dipping down to 4 degrees overnight. Tomorrow, we have got a mix of sun and cloud, a high of 13, winds gusting to 40. On Thursday, going to be rainy with a high of 10.
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7: Free Moose FM weather throughout the rest of your evening. Gonna be clear tonight, winds gusting to 40, dipping down to 4 degrees overnight. Tomorrow, we have got a mix of sun and cloud, a high of 13, winds gusting to 40. On Thursday, gonna be rainy with a high of 10.
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5: 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Here's where it gets exciting. 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It's the Moose.

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13: Moose FM weather throughout the rest of your evening. Gonna be clear tonight, winds gusting to 40, dipping down to 4 degrees overnight. Tomorrow, we have got a mix of sun and cloud, a high of 13, winds gusting to 40. On Thursday, gonna be rainy with a high of 10.
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5: Free Moose FM weather throughout the rest of your evening. Gonna be clear tonight. Winds gusting to 40, dipping down to 4 degrees overnight. Tomorrow, we have got a mix of sun and cloud, a high of 13, winds gusting to 40. On Thursday, gonna be rainy with a high of 10.
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0: 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That means every incorrect answer builds a bigger payday for the next caller. As numbers get marked off, the odds get better, the tension rises, and the cash pile grows.
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1: Moose FM weather throughout the rest of your evening. Gonna be clear tonight, winds gusting to 40, dipping down to 4 degrees overnight. Tomorrow, we have got a mix of sun and cloud, a high of 13, winds gusting to 40. On Thursday, gonna be rainy with a high of 10.
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6: Free Moose FM weather throughout the rest of your evening. Gonna be clear tonight, winds gusting to 40, dipping down to 4 degrees overnight. Tomorrow, we have got a mix of sun and cloud, a high of 13, winds gusting to 40. On Thursday, gonna be rainy with a high of 10.
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0: 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We just unbuttoned the top button. Welcome to After Dark.
1: Breaker 19, this here's a rubber duck. You got a copy on me, Big Ben? Come on. Yeah, 10-4, Big Ben, for sure, for sure. By golly, it's clean, clear to Flagtown. Come on. Yeah, it's a big 10-4 there, Big Ben. Yeah, we definitely got the front door, good buddy. Mercy sakes alive, looks like we got us a convoy.
2: It was the dark of the moon on the 6th of June.

0: four, about 5 miles or so. Ten, roger, them hawks is getting intense up here.
1: By the time we got into Tulsa Town, we had 85 trucks in all. But they's a roadblock up on the Cloverleaf, and them bears was wall to wall. Yeah, them smokies as thick as bugs on a bumper. 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I says, calling all trucks, this here's the duck. 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

0: Big Ben? 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You're still too close. Yeah, them hulk is starting to close up my sinuses. Mercy sakes, you better back off another 10.
1: Well, we rolled up Interstate 44 like a rocket sled on rails. We tore up all of our swindle sheets and left them setting on the scales. By the time we hit that shy town, them bears was getting smart. They'd brought up some reinforcements from the Illinois National Guard. There's armored cars and tanks and jeeps and rigs of every size. Yeah, them chicken coops was full of bears and choppers filled the skies. Well, we shot the line, we went for broke with 1,000 screaming trucks and 11 long-haired friends of Jesus in a chartreuse microbus.
0: Here, rubber duck to a sodbuster. Come on there, you have 10-4 sodbuster. Listen, you want to put that microbus in behind that suicide jockey? Yeah, he's hauling dynamite. He needs all the help he can get.
1: Well, we laid a strip for the Jersey Shore and prepared to cross the line. I could see the bridge was lined with bears, but it didn't have a doggone dime. I says, Pigpen, this here's a rubber duck. We just ain't going to pay no toll. So we crashed the gate doing 98. I says, let them truckers

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1: Okay, your kid helped you win the prize. 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
4: For your Moose FM weather throughout your day today, going to be a mix of sun and cloud, winds gusting of 40, a high of 13 degrees. Later tonight, cloudy, light winds, a low of 5. Tomorrow, going to be rainy with a high of 10 degrees. And on Friday, still without rain and a high of 3.
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2: For your Moose FM weather throughout your day today, going to be a mix of sun and cloud, winds gusting to 40, a high of 13 degrees. Later tonight, cloudy, light winds, a low of 5. Tomorrow, going to be rainy with a high of 10 degrees. And on Friday, still without rain and a high of 3.
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3: For your Moose FM weather throughout your day today, going to be a mix of sun and cloud, winds gusting to 40, a high of 13 degrees. Later tonight, cloudy, light winds, a low of 5. Tomorrow, going to be rainy with a high of 10 degrees. And on Friday, still without rain and a high of 3.
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3: For your Moose FM weather throughout your day today, going to be a mix of sun and cloud, winds gusting to 40, a high of 13 degrees. Later tonight, cloudy, light winds, a low of 5. Tomorrow, going to be rainy with a high of 10 degrees. And on Friday, still without rain and a high of 3.
0: If this sounds a little different than usual, that's kind of the point. 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

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So nominate them for the Burger King Coffee Break at moosefm.ca/coffeebreak. We'll be dropping off treats and coffee every week to a different local business. So make sure yours is on the list.

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You know it takes its time. But the shack outside the game. And you know what I'm talking about. 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They got a lot of nice girls.

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6: For your Moose FM weather throughout your day today, going to be a mix of sun and cloud, winds gusting to 40, a high of 13 degrees. Later tonight, cloudy, light winds, a low of 5. Tomorrow, going to be rainy with a high of 10 degrees. And on Friday, still without rain and a high of 3.
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2: For your Moose FM weather throughout your day today, going to be a mix of sun and cloud, winds gusting to 40, a high of 13 degrees. Later tonight, cloudy, light winds, a low of 5. Tomorrow, going to be rainy with a high of 10 degrees. And on Friday, still without rain and a high of 3.
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1: Well, life on the farm is kind of laid back. Ain't much an old country boy like me can't hack. It's early to rise, early in a sack. I thank God I'm a country boy.

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2: For your Moose FM weather throughout your day today, going to be a mix of sun and cloud, winds gusting to 40, a high of 13 degrees. Later tonight, cloudy, light winds, a low of 5. Tomorrow, going to be rainy with a high of 10 degrees. And on Friday, still without rain and a high of 3.
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1: I was out on the West Coast trying to make a buck, and things didn't work out. I was down on my luck. Got tired of roaming and bumming around, so I started thumbing back east toward my hometown. Made a lot of miles the first 2 days, and I figured I'd be home in a week if my luck held out this way. But the third night, I got stranded way out of town at a cold, lonely crossroads. Rain was pouring down. I was hungry and freezing, done caught a chill, when the lights of a big semi topped the hill. Lord, I sure was glad to hear them air brakes come on. And I climbed in that cab where I knew it'd be warm. At the wheel sat a big man. He weighed about 210. He stuck out his hand and said with a grin, "Big Joe's the name." I told him mine. And he said, "The name of my rig is Phantom 309. Well, I asked him why he called his rig such a name. He said, "Son, this old Mac can put them all to shame. There ain't a driver or a rig a running any line that's seen nothing but taillights from Phantom 309. Well, we rode and talked the better part of the night when the lights of a truck stop came in sight. He said, "I'm sorry, son, this is as far as you go, 'cause I gotta make a turn just on up the road." Well, he tossed me a dime as he pulled her in low and said, "Have yourself a hot cup on old Big Joe." When Joe and his rig roared out in the night, in nothing flat he was clean out of sight. Well, I went inside and ordered me a cup, told the waiter Big Joe was setting me up. Oh, you could have heard a pin drop. It got deathly quiet, and the waiter's face turned kind of white. "Well, did I say something wrong?" I said with a halfway grin. He said, "No, this happens every now and then. Every driver in here knows Big Joe. But son, let me tell you what happened about 10 years ago. At the crossroads tonight where you flagged him down, there was a busload of kids coming from town. And they were right in the middle when Big Joe topped the hill. It could have been slaughter, but he turned his wheels. Well, Joe lost control, went into a skid, and gave his life to save that bunch of kids. And there at that crossroads was the end of a line for Big Joe and Phantom 309. But every now and then, some hiker will come by, and like you, Big Joe will give him a ride. Here, have another cup, and forget about the dime. Keep it as a souvenir from Big Joe and Phantom 309.
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4: For your Moose FM weather throughout your day today, going to be a mix of sun and cloud, winds gusting of 40, a high of 13 degrees. Later tonight, cloudy, light winds, a low of 5. Tomorrow, going to be rainy with a high of 10 degrees. And on Friday, still without rain and a high of 3.
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7: For your Moose FM weather throughout your day today, going to be a mix of sun and cloud, winds gusting to 40, a high of 13 degrees. Later tonight, cloudy, light winds, a low of 5. Tomorrow, going to be rainy with a high of 10 degrees. And on Friday, still without rain and a high of 3.
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5: For your Moose FM weather throughout your day today, going to be a mix of sun and cloud, winds gusting to 40, a high of 13 degrees. Later tonight, cloudy, light winds, a low of 5. Tomorrow, going to be rainy with a high of 10 degrees. And on Friday, still without rain and a high of 3.
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0: Good morning. 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
0: I'm Dub Craig. A man from Bellingham, Washington, has been arrested on a charge of conspiracy to commit murder in a foreign country in connection to the Tumbler Ridge mass shooting earlier this year. The Federal Bureau of Investigation says 30-year-old James Cody Bryant gave advice, money, and encouragement to the shooter and tried to live stream the attack on social media to amplify the impact of the murders. Acting U.S. Attorney Neil Floyd says Bryant had the information and ability to alert police, but instead encouraged the murders and advised the killer on how to start her car as she headed to Tumbler Ridge Secondary School. Bryant faces the charge in the United States, but the Canadian Public Safety Minister did not rule out the possibility of Bryant also facing charges in Canada. In the U.S., conspiracy to murder persons in a foreign country is punishable by up to life in prison. Advance voting is open today in the 2026 general local election. Fort St. John voters can cast their ballots today from 8 a.m. to 8 p.m. at the Fort St. John Royal Canadian Legion. Eligible voters should be 18 years of age or older on voting day. They must also be a Canadian citizen, a BC resident for at least 6 months, and a resident of the city, district, or village they are voting in. Voters must provide two pieces of identification to vote, and at least one of them must include a signature. Fort St. John voters will have another opportunity to vote in advance on October 14th, with General Election Day on October 17th. All voting will take place at the Fort St. John Royal Canadian Legion. For more information on voting and our coverage of the local and provincial elections, visit energeticcity.ca/election. And the Fort St. John Women's Resource Society has received a donation of over $29,000 from Tourmaline Oil. The donation was made by the company following its golf tournament, which aims to donate proceeds from the event to local community organizations. Tourmaline said it is proud to support organizations which provide essential services and strengthen the communities where its employees live and work. Last year, the company donated over $17,000 to the Women's Resource Society following their golf tournament. To sports now, and three volleyball teams from North Peace Secondary School traveled to Sexsmith, Alberta last weekend to compete in the Sexsmith Sabre Summit. The junior girls and senior boys teams both finished in third place. The senior girls had a solid showing but ultimately did not place. The team's next tournament is scheduled for October 16th and 17th in Grand Prairie. That's your news. Your weather and traffic are next.
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0: Today going to be mainly sunny with a increased cloudiness near noon, some wind at a high of 13, partly cloudy tonight, turning cloudy after midnight. We dip to 5 degrees. Cloudy tomorrow with periods of rain beginning late in the morning, a high of 10, and periods of rain and windy on Friday, high of just 3 degrees. We're sitting at 7 degrees at the Moose. It's under mostly cloudy sky. Looking at traffic, nothing really new to tell you about today, but I will remind you that on the Alaska Highway heading north, you're running into single-lane alternating traffic at the Beaton, Boogie, and Adset Creek bridges as you head toward Fort Nelson. Heading south, that work at the Sweetwater Road continues. You got to slow down for that. Highway 29 starting at 7 a.m. You'll see some single lane alternating traffic in a couple spots just east of the Halfway River Bridge. And then if you're heading through the Pine Pass, you'll see shoulder maintenance about 45 kilometers west of Chetwynd down to a single lane there. And again, starting at 7 o'clock, some paving going on in the pass itself. It's down to a single lane where crews are working there. If you see something else going on, call or text me on the Fort City Chrysler line, 787-2222.
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1: Well, good morning to you. We're already at Wednesday this week. As you heard, advance voting is going to be open this morning at 8 o'clock at the Fort St. John Legion here in town. If you're outside of town listening in Taylor or Hudson's Hope or wherever else, you can see where other places you can vote over at energeticcity.ca/elections. Now, I think I'm going to advance vote. I don't think I'm going to do it today, but probably next week, just because, you know, I don't know how busy it'll be at advance voting, but my concern is because there's two elections going on at the same time that we might see more delays than normal. Just because the pool of people who normally like to work the elections and are available to work these elections, because you kind of have to, if you happen to have a job already, make time for it outside of that, right? Or take time off of that job for it, may not be as big as it usually is because we're running two elections at a time. So something to think about. If you're someone who generally likes to wait for general voting day, general election day, I should say, to vote, might be busier than normal on that day, right? On top of it being a pretty important election, a two-way race for mayor, might be a lot of people out voting, more people than we've seen in some time. Might. I don't actually know anything. I'm just sort of saying, be prepared for that. So if you're someone who's relatively made up their mind or is certain who they want to vote for, maybe you consider advance voting. Again, today from 8 a.m. to 8 p.m. at the Fort St. John Legion here in town anyway. You'll have another opportunity next Wednesday, October 14th. And then, of course, general election day on October 17th. Again, all this information is available for Fort St. John and other communities around the piece over at energeticcity.ca/elections.
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quick reminder about one of the contests we're running right now over at moosefm.ca. It's the Big Valley Jamboree giveaway presented by Fort City Chrysler. You could go see, first of all, one of the greatest country music festivals in the world, I would say, in Camrose, Alberta on next August long weekend with a killer headliner lineup consisting of John Party, Alabama, and Luke Bryan, with up-and-comer Josh Ross opening the Thursday night kickoff party evening. And that's just the headliners. It is 3 days, three and a half days, filled with music to the brim. You can fill your country music cup by going to this festival if you've ever been there. And even if you have, you can enter this contest. 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

0: pair of passes to Big Valley Jamboree. Now, we're already getting on in this contest. 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
1: I'm Dub Craig. Police have arrested a man from Bellingham, Washington, in connection to the Tumbler Ridge mass shooting earlier this year. The Federal Bureau of Investigation says 30-year-old James Cody Bryant gave advice, money, and encouragement to the shooter and tried to live stream the attack on social media to amplify the impact of the murders. Bryant has been charged with conspiracy to commit murder in a foreign country. Acting U.S. Attorney Neil Floyd says Bryant had the information and ability to alert police, but instead encouraged the murders and advised the killer on how to start her car as she headed to Tumbler Ridge Secondary School. Bryant faces the charge in the United States, but the Canadian Public Safety Minister did not rule out the possibility of Bryant also facing charges in Canada. In the U.S., conspiracy to murder persons in a foreign country is punishable by up to life in prison. Advance voting is open today in the 2026 general local election. Fort St. John voters can cast their ballots today from 8 a.m. to 8 p.m. at the Fort St. John Royal Canadian Legion. Eligible voters should be 18 years of age or older on voting day. They must also be a Canadian citizen, a BC resident for at least 6 months, and a resident of the city, district, or village they are voting in. Voters must provide two pieces of identification to vote, and at least one of them must include a signature. Fort St. John voters will have another opportunity to vote in advance on October 14th, with general election day on October 17th. All voting will take place at the Fort St. John Royal Canadian Legion. For more information on voting and our coverage of the local and provincial elections, visit energeticcity.ca/election. And the annual Spark Women's Leadership Conference kicks off today at the Pomeroy Hotel and Conference Center. This year's theme is 360 Degrees Ready, Thrive at Every Angle, which invites attendees who want to make a difference to step into their roles with clarity and confidence. The conference focuses on career, leadership, and integral personal growth. Conference features a series of talks by guest speakers, followed by panels, workshops, and activities throughout both days of the event, as well as opportunities to connect with other attendees. Conference wraps up tomorrow afternoon. In sports, three volleyball teams from the North Peace Secondary School traveled to Sexsmith, Alberta last weekend to compete in the Sexsmith Sabres Summit. The junior girls and senior boys teams both finished in third place. The senior girls had a solid showing but ultimately did not place. The team's next tournament is scheduled for October 16th and 17th in Grand Prairie. That's the news. Your weather and traffic are on the way.
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1: Today, mainly sunny with increasing cloudiness near noon and a bit of wind, high of 13. Overnight turns partly cloudy, actually turning cloudy after midnight. We'll see a low of 5. Tomorrow, cloudy to start with periods of rain beginning late in the morning, a high of 10. And Friday, periods of rain, it'll be windy as well at a high of 3. We're sitting at 5 degrees here at the Moose. It's under partly cloudy sky. Looking at traffic quick, heading down the Alaska Highway towards Dawson Creek. You run into construction at the Sweetwater Road. You will have to slow down for that. If you're heading north, it's down to a single lane on the Beaton Bridge north of Pink Mountain and on the Boogie and Atset Creek bridges on either side of Profit River. Highway 29, two spots where there's single lane alternating traffic at the Upper Cache Road. This is just east of the Halfway River Bridge. And if you're heading into the Pine Pass, about 45 clicks west of Chetwynd, there's some shoulder maintenance going on. It's down to a single lane there. And in the pass itself, down to a single lane where crews are doing some paving. That starts up at 7 o'clock, though. If you see something else going on, call or text me on the Fort City Chrysler line at 787-2222.
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2: So I did something kind of stupid yesterday. Let me explain myself. I need to get a blood test, and I need it done fairly quickly, and it requires me to fast. So you need to do 8 to 12 hours where all you do is drink water. You know, most of the time, if you can, you get that, at least I would, get that test done in the morning. So I sleep all night, get up, go to the hospital, get the test done, get breakfast, right? Doesn't really work for me because the lab doesn't open before I get to work in the morning at 4:45, right? So I had to sort of explore, well, what can I do? Can I come at like 9:30 after the show's over? Or do I come later in the day? Yada, yada. So we figure it out. I phone and make the appointment yesterday. They're like, okay, you're going to come at 4:10. It's going to be great. Here's what you need to know, yada, yada. Lots of things were just kind of happening yesterday because I also wasn't sure if they'd be able to fill the requisition I got from a doctor that's not from here. It's this whole thing, right? So originally I phoned to make sure that I could have the requisition fulfilled, right? And I can, so that's not a problem. But I wrote down 4:10 on my paper, and I was like, great, excellent, thank you. I even remember the guy who was booking me saying, do you want us to text you a reminder or phone you a reminder of the thing or whatever? And I was like, no, I'm fine. I've got it all in hand. I think yesterday I was telling people, okay, tomorrow, so today, I have the blood test at 4:10. Great. But I wake up this morning and I go, was it for today or is it for tomorrow now? And I didn't put it in my calendar. The only thing I wrote down on the paper that I was writing notes on was 4:10. So I don't know if this blood test is at 4:10 today or 4:10 tomorrow. And I have to fast for it. So I don't want to fast and then, you know, not have a blood test. Like, what a waste of my time and just my mood that would be, because I find fasting, you know, difficult. Not something I do most of the time. Now, the good thing is, because it's an 8 to 12 hour fast, I could get away with eating something till about 8 o'clock this morning. And the lab line where you phone and book things starts at 8:30. So I can find out pretty quickly after I'm supposed to stop eating when the actual test is. If it's today, well, then I will continue to not eat. If it's tomorrow, well, then I'm going to probably go to Whopper Wednesday at PK. Let's be honest with you, right? But why didn't I write down the date? It's like in my head at the time, I was like, no, I got this. Forgetting that I'm now 41 years old. And that if I don't write something down, first of all, I'm never going to remember it. Second of all, I will probably remember the act of writing it down and won't actually need to consult the calendar entry that I make for it. But if I do nothing, then it just evaporates out of my head and flies into the clear blue sky. So what do we know at this moment? I have a blood test at 4:10. Either today or tomorrow, maybe even Friday at this point, I honestly can't remember.
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0: I'm Dub Craig. A man from Bellingham, Washington, has been arrested on a charge of conspiracy to commit murder in a foreign country in connection to the Tumbler Ridge mass shooting earlier this year. The Federal Bureau of Investigation says 30-year-old James Cody Bryant gave advice, money, and encouragement to the shooter and tried to live stream the attack on social media to amplify the impact of the murders. Acting U.S. Attorney Neil Floyd says Bryant had the information and ability to alert police, but instead encouraged the murders and advised the killer on how to start her car as she headed to Tumbler Ridge Secondary School. Bryant faces the charge in the United States, but the Canadian Public Safety Minister did not rule out the possibility of Bryant also facing charges in Canada. In the U.S., conspiracy to murder persons in a foreign country is punishable by up to life in prison. Advance voting is open today in the 2026 general local election. Fort St. John voters can cast their ballots today from 8 a.m. to 8 p.m. at the Fort St. John Royal Canadian Legion. Eligible voters should be 18 years of age or older on voting day. They must also be a Canadian citizen, a BC resident for at least 6 months, and a resident of the city, district, or village they are voting in. Voters must provide two pieces of identification to vote, and at least one of them must include a signature. Fort St. John voters will have another opportunity to vote in advance on October 14th, with General Election Day on October 17th. All voting will take place at the Fort St. John Royal Canadian Legion. For more information on voting and our coverage of the local and provincial elections, visit energeticcity.ca/election. And the Fort St. John Women's Resource Society has received a donation of over $29,000 from Tourmaline Oil. The donation was made by the company following its golf tournament, which aims to donate proceeds from the event to local community organizations. Tourmaline said it is proud to support organizations which provide essential services and strengthen the communities where its employees live and work. Last year, the company donated over $17,000 to the Women's Resource Society following their golf tournament. To sports now, and three volleyball teams from North Peace Secondary School traveled to Sexsmith, Alberta last weekend to compete in the Sexsmith Sabre Summit. The junior girls and senior boys teams both finished in third place. The senior girls had a solid showing, but ultimately did not place. The team's next tournament is scheduled for October 16th and 17th in Grand Prairie. That's your news. Your weather and traffic are next.
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0: Your weather and traffic is brought to you by Ritchie Brothers. Mainly sunny sky today with increasing cloudiness near noon. We'll get to a high of 13. Partly cloudy, turning cloudy tonight. We'll see a low of +5. Tomorrow, cloudy, turning to periods of rain as the morning goes on. We'll see a high of 10. And Friday, periods of rain and windy, we're getting to a high of just 3 degrees. It's 5 degrees at the Moose under a partly cloudy sky. Turning to traffic now, heading up the Alaska Highway down to a single lane on the Beaton Bridge north of Pink Mountain and on the Bookie and Atsik Creek bridges on either side of Profit River. If you're heading south, you run into some construction at the Sweetwater Road. You'll have to slow down through there. On Highway 29, a couple spots where you'll see single lane alternating traffic starting at 7 a.m. just east of the Halfway River Bridge at the Upper Cache Road. And into the Pine Pass, starting with 45 kilometers west of Chetwynd, there's some shoulder maintenance going on. It's down to a single lane there. And some paving in the pass itself. You'll see single lane alternating traffic there starting at 7 o'clock. If you see something else going on in traffic, call or text me on the Fort City Chrysler line at 787-2222. Time now for your Gorilla Services Energy Report.
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0: The amount of oil in storage that is accessible to the global market is running low, according to industry executives who said it at a forum in London this week, which making the market more fragile and putting upward pressure on prices. Governments and energy companies have drawn oil from stockpiles to alleviate pressure in a global oil market facing unprecedented supply disruptions this year due to the wars in the Middle East and Ukraine. More than 1 billion barrels of oil have been released mainly from onshore commercial inventories since the start of this year's Middle East crisis, which was the last major tool in the box. The International Energy Agency, the West's oil watchdog and coordinator of its strategic oil reserves, is preparing to release 100 million barrels of crude and diesel to help alleviate soaring diesel prices. But it is not clear if some of that total will include volumes from its record first 400 million barrel release in March that hadn't hit the market yet. World oil demand is about 102 million barrels per day, according to the IEA. Checking those market numbers now. Crude oil, West Texas Intermediate, up $1.34 to $90.78. Natural gas is up 5.5 cents to $3.16 per MMBTU. 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

0: 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Check. Supermodel looks? You get what you get. It's the Moose FM Morning Show, brought to you by FSJ Return It. 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
1: It is the first time we're playing today. $730 in this jackpot. That's 72 guesses off the board so far. You can check them all out at moosefm.ca/hit the mark. What would you do with $730? Now, I could think of a lot of things I could do with it, but I can't play this game. Only you can. So call me now at 787-2222. I will take a random caller right now. We'll have a chance to play. All right, your caller number 2. Who's this?
2: It's Donna.
1: Donna, how you doing this morning?
2: Too bad.
1: All right, Donna, what number are you thinking of here?
2: I'm going to try number 78.
1: 78 for Donna. All right, $730 on the line here. You're guessing 78, Donna.
2: Yes.
1: Is 78 the mark? No, it's not.
2: Okay.
1: Sorry, Donna. Not this time.
2: That's fine. Okay.
1: Thanks for playing. To you too. Take care. Oh, Donna, I'm so sorry. 78 was not the mark. We're taking that off the board, which means $740 in this jackpot now. Available to be won by you. Keep listening closely for that cue to call.
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2: I'm Dub Craig. Police have arrested a man from Bellingham, Washington, in connection to the Tumbler Ridge mass shooting earlier this year. The Federal Bureau of Investigation says 30-year-old James Cody Bryant gave advice, money, and encouragement to the shooter and tried to live stream the attack on social media to amplify the impact of the murders. Bryant has been charged with conspiracy to commit murder in a foreign country. Acting U.S. Attorney Neil Floyd says Bryant had the information and ability to alert police, but instead encouraged the murders and advised the killer on how to start her car as she headed to Tumbler Ridge Secondary School. Bryant faces the charge in the United States, but the Canadian Public Safety Minister did not rule out the possibility of Bryant also facing charges in Canada. In the U.S., conspiracy to murder persons in a foreign country is punishable by up to life in prison. Advance voting is open today in the 2026 general local election. Fort St. John voters can cast their ballots today from 8 a.m. to 8 p.m. at the Fort St. John Royal Canadian Legion. Eligible voters should be 18 years of age or older on voting day. They must also be a Canadian citizen, a BC resident for at least 6 months, and a resident of the city, district, or village they are voting in. Voters must provide 2 pieces of identification to vote, and at least one of them must include a signature. Fort St. John voters will have another opportunity to vote in advance on October 14th, with general election day on October 17th. All voting will take place at the Fort St. John Royal Canadian Legion. For more information on voting and our coverage of the local and provincial elections, visit energeticcity.ca/election. And the annual Spark Women's Leadership Conference kicks off today at the Pomeroy Hotel and Conference Center. This year's theme is 360 Degrees Ready, Thrive at Every Angle, which invites attendees who want to make a difference to step into their roles with clarity and confidence. The conference focuses on career, leadership, and integral personal growth. Conference features a series of talks by guest speakers, followed by panels, workshops, and activities throughout both days of the event, as well as opportunities to connect with other attendees. Conference wraps up tomorrow afternoon. In sports, 3 volleyball teams from the North Peace Secondary School traveled to Sexsmith, Alberta last weekend to compete in the Sexsmith Sabre Summit. The junior girls and senior boys teams both finished in third place. The senior girls had a solid showing but ultimately did not place. The team's next tournament is scheduled for October 16th and 17th in Grand Prairie. That's the news. Your weather and traffic are on the way.
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2: Today, we're going to see mainly sunny sky. Weather is brought to you by Renko, across from Fountain Tire, by the way. Mainly sunny with increasing cloudiness near noon. We'll see a high of 13 degrees today. Partly cloudy tonight, becoming cloudy after midnight, a low of 5. For tomorrow, cloudy sky with periods of rain beginning late in the morning, a high of 10. And periods of rain Friday, it'll be windy, high of 3. 5 degrees at the Moose. It's under partly cloudy sky right now. Looking at traffic quick, we'll start in the Pine Pass. Paving has begun for the day in the pass itself, And you'll also run into some single lane alternating traffic there and about 45 kilometers west of Chetwynd due to shoulder maintenance. Highway 29, they've started work in and around the Upper Cache Road today, so a couple spots with single lane alternating traffic there just east of the Halfway River Bridge. Then on to the Alaska Highway. Heading south, you run into some construction at the Sweetwater Road. You'll have to slow down for that. And if you're heading north, prepare for some single lane alternating traffic on the Beaton Bridge north of Pink Mountain, on the Boogie Bridge and Atsik Creek Bridges on either side of Prophet River. If you see something else going on, call or text me on the Fort City Chrysler line at 787-2222.
1: The early bird gets the worm, or just gets up earlier. Moose Mornings with Dove. 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

0: It's the Pizza Hut celebration line. Call in your birthday, anniversary, or just say thanks, and you could win a $25 gift card to Pizza Hut.
1: Number to call or text is 787-2222 with your birthday or anniversary wishes today. Looks like we got somebody on the line. Hello, you're on Moose FM. You got a birthday wish for me? Hello? All right, the person not there, butt dial, which I didn't know could still happen. Anyway, you can keep those wishes coming through. We did have a few on the text line already. Wendy says, I have two greetings today. A happy 9th anniversary to my daughter, Corey, and son-in-law, Scott. That's coming with love from mom. And then a happy 5th birthday to my great-nephew, Lincoln. Love, Auntie Mimi. Well, happy birthday to you, Lincoln, and happy anniversary to you, Corey and Scott. Roger also says, a very happy sweet 16 to Caitlin Ferris for today. Happy birthday to you, Caitlin. Now, looking at some celebrity birthdays for today, talent manager Simon Cowell is 67 years old. He's a television producer, executive, and manager who served as a judge on American Idol, Britain's Got Talent, and The X Factor. He also produced America's Got Talent and served as CEO of the entertainment company Psycho. Happy birthday to him. Happy birthday to R&B singer Toni Braxton, who is 59 years old today. She sold more than 60 million records over the course of her careers, releasing singles like You're Making Me High and played Belle on Broadway in Beauty and the Beast. Happy birthday to her. Happy birthday to John Mellencamp, who is a singer-songwriter best known for his number one hit, Jack and Diane, and many others. He's won he's been nominated for more than 10 Grammy Awards and was inducted into the Rock and Roll Hall of Fame back in 2008. And finally, comedian and television show host Joy Behar is 84 years old. She rose to prominence as the co-host on the popular ABC talk show The View. She also hosted HLN's Joy Behar show from 2009 to 2011. I believe she is still hosting The View. Anyway, happy birthday to her. Now, again, if you got a birthday wish for me, 787-2222, feel free to call or text it to me now.
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1: Another birthday wish on the birthday line, 787-2222. Debbie says, happy fifth birthday to our grandson Lincoln from Nana and Papa. Also, happy anniversary to our niece Corey and her husband Scott from Auntie Deb and Uncle Blake. Well, thanks for the wish there. Keep those birthday and anniversary guesses. Sorry, those birthday and anniversary wishes coming in at 787-2222. It's Cameron Whitcomb, Kingdom of Fear on the Moose.

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0: I'm Dub Craig. A man from Bellingham, Washington, has been arrested on a charge of conspiracy to commit murder in a foreign country in connection to the Tumbler Ridge mass shooting earlier this year. The Federal Bureau of Investigation says 30-year-old James Cody Bryant gave advice, money, and encouragement to the shooter and tried to live stream the attack on social media to amplify the impact of the murders. Acting U.S. Attorney Neil Floyd says Bryant had the information and ability to alert police, but instead encouraged the murders and advised the killer on how to start her car as she headed to Tumbler Ridge Secondary School. Bryant faces the charge in the United States, but the Canadian Public Safety Minister did not rule out the possibility of Bryant also facing charges in Canada. In the U.S., conspiracy to murder persons in a foreign country is punishable by up to life in prison. Advance voting is open today in the 2026 general local election. Fort St. John voters can cast their ballots today from 8 a.m. to 8 p.m. at the Fort St. John Royal Canadian Legion. Eligible voters should be 18 years of age or older on voting day. They must also be a Canadian citizen, a BC resident for at least 6 months, and a resident of the city, district, or village they are voting in. Voters must provide two pieces of identification to vote, and at least one of them must include a signature. Fort St. John voters will have another opportunity to vote in advance on October 14th, with General Election Day on October 17th. All voting will take place at the Fort St. John Royal Canadian Legion. For more information on voting and our coverage of the local and provincial elections, visit energeticcity.ca/election. And the Fort St. John Women's Resource Society has received a donation of over $29,000 from Tourmaline Oil. The donation was made by the company following its golf tournament, which aims to donate proceeds from the event to local community organizations. Tourmaline said it is proud to support organizations which provide essential services and strengthen the communities where its employees live and work. Last year, the company donated over $17,000 to the Women's Resource Society following their golf tournament. To sports now, and three volleyball teams from North Peace Secondary School traveled to Sexsmith, Alberta last weekend to compete in the Sexsmith Sabre Summit. The junior girls and senior boys teams both finished in third place. The senior girls had a solid showing, but ultimately did not place. The team's next tournament is scheduled for October 16th and 17th in Grand Prairie. That's your news. Your weather and traffic are next.
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0: Mainly sunny sky today with increasing cloudiness near noon. We'll get to a high of 13. Partly cloudy, turning cloudy after midnight tonight, a low of 5. For tomorrow, cloudy with periods of rain beginning late in the morning, a high of 10, and periods of rain on Friday and windy, a high of plus 3. Right now at the Moose, I'd say it's mostly sunny, 5 degrees, and a bit of wind west-southwest at 15 kilometers an hour. Looking at traffic now, we'll start on the Alaska Highway. Heading north, it's a single lane on the Beaton Bridge north of Pink Mountain and on the Boogie and Adsec Creek bridges on either side of Profit River. Heading south, there's construction at the Sweetwater Road you have to slow down for. On Highway 29, a couple spots around the Upper Cache Road where there's single lane alternating traffic. This is just east of the Halfway River Bridge. And then on Highway 97, heading into the Pine Pass, you're going to hit construction, some shoulder maintenance about 45 kilometers west of Chetwynd, and then paving in the Pine Pass itself. That's down to a single lane there. So watch out for that. Now, if you see something else going on, call or text me on the Fort City Chrysler line at 787-2222. 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
0: Well, as you heard the news, Tourmaline just made a big donation to the Fort St. John Women's Resource Society of $29,000, which they donated the proceeds from their annual tournament. Now, you go back to last year and they gave $17,000 to the Fort St. John Women's Resource Society, again, from their golf tournament. Tourmaline really showing support for the Women's Resource Society and all the wonderful things they have going on there. I know right now they're looking for some winter clothing to, be able to distribute to the people in need, their clients and whatnot. And there's a couple different clothing drives going on right now. So watch for the signs around that, around the community. If you ever want to see about donating to the Women's Resource Society, you can often follow their Facebook page. They often say what they're kind of looking for and whatnot, or just give them a call. I've donated lots of stuff to them over the years, kind of cleaning up my daughter's and my wife's closets, and they're always really easy to work with. So good on the Women's Resource Society, and good on Tourmaline for the financial support that they've shown just from their golf tournaments for the past few years. Now, if you've got a feel-good story like this one, we'd love to hear it. You can tell us all about it at moosefm.ca/FSJoy.
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0: Just got in a text for another anniversary wish here now. Roxanne says, I'd like to wish a happy 15th anniversary to my husband, Rob Downs. I hope I'm saying that right. Anyway, a very happy anniversary to you, Roxanne and Rob. We got Name That Call on the way after this from Shaboozy. It's Cowgirl. It's on the Moose.

0: 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It's time for the Fort St. John Co-op Name That Call on Moose FM.
1: Hitting our first milestone in this contest is today we are playing for $100 in co-op cash. How exciting for that. You just got to be the first to name this call in order to win that co-op cash. Some of the guests we had yesterday, lemur bird, seagull, sandpiper, weasel, eastern yellow robin. We also had a ruffled grouse after it's been primping and preening itself. We previously had tree sparrow, balu bird, mina, cumcowl bird, bird of paradise, red-winged blackbird, a sparrow, blue jay, meadowlark, Swiss squirrel, pika, Atlantic puffin, eastern Bristol bird, goldwave bird, red-headed woodpecker, rainbow torquette bird, warbler, canary, and Australian magpie. All incorrect. Let's hear the sound one more time. 787-2222. 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
10: That's sound worth $100 in co-op cash. 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

0: Last guesses for Name That Call this morning. We got platypus, blue jay, weasel, pigeon, chickadee, bald eagle, shrew, and vole. All sadly incorrect. 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
0: Yes, it is, and the lines have been have been very busy, so I'm going to busy them right now and give everyone an equal chance to get through in just a second here. We had Donna guess 78 earlier this morning, but there's 72 other guesses on this board, so you can check them all out at moosefm.ca/win. Again, we're playing for $740. All right, I'm unbusying the lines. I'm going to take a random caller in just a second here. Think of what you could do with 740 extra bucks in your pocket. All right, let's take a random caller now. Hello, you're on Moose FM. Who's this?
2: Stacy.
0: Stacy, how you doing today, Stacy?
2: Good. How are you?
0: I'm good, thanks. What number are you thinking here?
2: I'm thinking 24, please.
0: 24 for Stacy. 24. Any reason why you're thinking 24 here, Stacy?
2: No reason.
0: Okay. Stacy's taking 24.

0: to mark that down here. Is the mark 24 for $740 for Stacy? No, it isn't. Sorry, Stacy, but thanks for playing.
1: Thank you.
0: All right. 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
1: I'm Dub Craig. Police have arrested a man from Bellingham, Washington, in connection to the Tumbler Ridge mass shooting earlier this year. The Federal Bureau of Investigation says 30-year-old James Cody Bryant gave advice, money, and encouragement to the shooter and tried to live stream the attack on social media to amplify the impact of the murders. Bryant has been charged with conspiracy to commit murder in a foreign country. Acting U.S. Attorney Neil Floyd says Bryant had the information and ability to alert police, but instead encouraged the murders and advised the killer on how to start her car as she headed to Tumbler Ridge Secondary School. Bryant faces the charge in the United States, but the Canadian Public Safety Minister did not rule out the possibility of Bryant also facing charges in Canada. In the U.S., conspiracy to murder persons in a foreign country is punishable by up to life in prison. Advance voting is open today in the 2026 general local election. Fort St. John voters can cast their ballots today from 8 a.m. to 8 p.m. at the Fort St. John Royal Canadian Legion. Eligible voters should be 18 years of age or older on voting day. They must also be a Canadian citizen, a BC resident for at least 6 months, and a resident of the city, district, or village they are voting in. Voters must provide two pieces of identification to vote, and at least one of them must include a signature. Fort St. John voters will have another opportunity to vote in advance on October 14th, with general election day on October 17th. All voting will take place at the Fort St. John Royal Canadian Legion. For more information on voting and our coverage of the local and provincial elections, visit energeticcity.ca/election. And the annual Spark Women's Leadership Conference kicks off today at the Pomeroy Hotel and Conference Center. This year's theme is 360 Degrees Ready, Thrive at Every Angle, which invites attendees who want to make a difference to step into their roles with clarity and confidence. The conference focuses on career, leadership, and integral personal growth. Conference features a series of talks by guest speakers, followed by panels, workshops, and activities throughout both days of the event, as well as opportunities to connect with other attendees. Conference wraps up tomorrow afternoon. In sports, three volleyball teams from the North Peace Secondary School traveled to Sexsmith, Alberta last weekend to compete in the Sexsmith Sabres Summit. The junior girls and senior boys teams both finished in third place. The senior girls had a solid showing but ultimately did not place. The team's next tournament is scheduled for October 16th and 17th in Grand Prairie. That's the news. Your weather and traffic are on the way.
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1: Your weather and traffic is brought to you by FSJ Return It. Mainly sunny today, though it turns cloudy near noon. We'll get to a high of 13. Overnight, partly cloudy, turning fully cloudy after midnight. We dip to plus 5. Tomorrow, cloudy with periods of rain beginning in late morning, a high of 10, and periods of rain and windy for Friday, high of 3. It's 6 degrees at the Moose under mostly cloudy sky. In traffic, we head south on the Alaska Highway and you run into construction at the Sweetwater Road. You have to slow down for that. Heading north, it's all down to a single lane on the Beaton, Boogie, and Adsick Creek bridges between here and Fort Nelson. On Highway 29, two spots with single lane alternating traffic around the Upper Cache Road just east of the Halfway River Bridge. and then into the Pine Pass, about 45 clicks west of Chetwynd. You run into some single lane alternating traffic there, and paving continues in the pass itself. It's down to a single lane where crews are working there. If you see something else going on in traffic, you can call or text me on the Fort City Chrysler line at 787-2222.
0: 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It's Moose Mornings with Doug. 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
1: All righty. We are now playing for $750 in cold hard cash. You can call me now at 787-2222. I'll take a random caller in just a minute. We've had 78 and 24 guests this morning, but still another 72 guesses off the board, which you can see at moosefm.ca/hitthemark. All right, let's take a random caller now, shall we? Hello, you're on Moose FM. Who's this?
2: Hi, it's Val.
1: Hey, Val. How you doing today?
2: Good. How are you?
1: I'm doing pretty good, Val. Thank you very much for asking. What number are you thinking of here?
2: 41.
1: 41, says Val. All right, Val. $750 in the pot here. What do you think you'd spend that on if you won this right now?
2: I just pay bills.
1: We love to pay bills in this place. But hey, that'd be nice to have a month without some of those bills to worry about, eh?
2: That's right.
1: All right, Val, I'm locking you in. Number 41. Have you hit the mark? Let's see. Oh no. You didn't hit the mark. I'm so sorry, Val.
2: Okay, thank you.
1: Thank you for playing.
2: Have a great day.
1: Yeah, you too, Val. All right. Well, Val missed with number 41, but that's another number knocked off this board. $760 in cold hard cash available to be won by you the next time you hear that cue to call.
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2: The King is here.
3: He sure is. How you doing today, King?
4: I'm great, Dub. How are you doing?
3: I'm doing good, thanks. I was just enjoying the music so much that suddenly it was time for you, and I was like, oh, I haven't called him yet. So
4: I was watching that clock tick by wondering, where is that guy?
3: Yeah. So
4: maybe you were out advanced voting, because that started today.
3: That has started today. And on your way to or from advanced voting, it's a great day to stop by BK, because it is, of course, Whopper Wednesday. Greatest deal in all the land that you can have all day long, whether you're going to the polls now or at 7:30 this evening or even later than that. Tell us all about that, King.
4: It is Whopper Wednesday today. Like you said, Dub, you can get it all day long. It is available until 11:59 p.m. tonight, so far past those advanced voting polls being open. You're going to get 35% off your Whopper combo. You, of course, can make it your way. You can add cheese or bacon. You can swap the fries out for poutine, bacon, poutine. You can swap them out for our new crispy, crunchy onion rings. The drink is, of course, going to be a plethora of options of Coke products, but you can, of course, upgrade that to a milkshake. You can serve straight across for a frozen drink still right now. So the options are whatever you want, made your way. When you order it, you're going to save some great money today and eat like a king.
3: Yes, and I love that at BK. First of all, I will say the Whopper combo on its own, excellent. But of course, you could always elect to change things up, add things, change up your side, change up your drink, as you say, because you can have it your way.
4: I see what you did there.
3: You can have it your way at BK. All right. It's time to play the King versus the Streets at 787-2222. You will win yourself a BK beverage just for playing along. But if you beat the King, that beverage gets upgraded to a breakfast or meal of your choice made your way. Now, we got a couple people on the line. Let's go for this line here. Hello, you're on Moose FM. Who's this?
5: Cypress.
3: Sorry, say your name. Memphis, did I hear? Is that right? Oh, Memphis, you there? Hello?
4: Do we lose him on a hill or something?
3: Cypress, did I hear that? No, I got your name wrong. Cypress?
5: Yeah.
3: There it is. I'm sorry, Cypress. How are you today?
5: Good.
3: Okay. All right, Cypress, let's get to it. You've won a BK beverage already. We're trying to see if we can win you a BK meal. Here is your first question. Let's see. Okay, Cypress, what animal has the largest eyes of any land mammal? What animal has the largest eyes of any land mammal? Is it a cow, a horse, or a moose? What do you think, Cypress?
5: A cow.
3: All right, King, this animal has the largest eyes of any land mammal. Cow, horse, or moose?
4: I don't know, Doug. That's a tough one. I'm gonna say moose.
3: All right, you're actually both incorrect. It's the horse. The horse has the largest eyes of any land mammal. All right, you're tied, so we'll go to a second question here, Cypress. Cypress, the cucumber is technically a member of this food group. Are cucumbers a fruit, a vegetable, or a legume? What do you think, Cypress?
5: A vegetable.
3: All right, King. This cucumber, or rather the cucumber, is technically a member of this food group. Fruits, vegetables, or legumes?
4: I'm going to say legumes.
3: All right. Both incorrect again. It's technically a fruit, if you can believe that or not. We're having quite the battle this morning. All right. Let's go on to a third question here. Cypress, a group of caterpillars all grouped together. A group of caterpillars is called a what? A clump, a gathering, or an army? What do you think, Cypress?
5: A gathering.
3: Okay, Cypress says a gathering. King, a group of caterpillars is called a what? A clump, a gathering, or an army?
4: I'm going to say an army.
3: It is an army, Cypress. He gotcha. But you still won yourself a BK beverage, so stay on the line for a second. I'll get a little more info. Everybody have an excellent day and an excellent Whopper Wednesday.
5: Thank you.
4: Have a great Whopper Wednesday. Thank you.
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0: I'm Dub Craig. A man from Bellingham, Washington, has been arrested on a charge of conspiracy to commit murder in a foreign country in connection to the Tumbler Ridge mass shooting earlier this year. The Federal Bureau of Investigation says 30-year-old James Cody Bryant gave advice, money, and encouragement to the shooter and tried to live stream the attack on social media to amplify the impact of the murders. Acting U.S. Attorney Neil Floyd says Bryant had the information and ability to alert police, but instead encouraged the murders and advised the killer on how to start her car as she headed to Tumbler Ridge Secondary School. Bryant faces the charge in the United States, but the Canadian Public Safety Minister did not rule out the possibility of Bryant also facing charges in Canada. In the U.S., conspiracy to murder persons in a foreign country is punishable by up to life in prison. Advance voting is open today in the 2026 general local election. Fort St. John voters can cast their ballots today from 8 a.m. to 8 p.m. at the Fort St. John Royal Canadian Legion. Eligible voters should be 18 years of age or older on voting day. They must also be a Canadian citizen, a BC resident for at least 6 months, and a resident of the city, district, or village they are voting in. Voters must provide two pieces of identification to vote, and at least one of them must include a signature. Fort St. John voters will have another opportunity to vote in advance on October 14th, with General Election Day on October 17th. All voting will take place at the Fort St. John Royal Canadian Legion. For more information on voting and our coverage of the local and provincial elections, visit energeticcity.ca/election. And the Fort St. John Women's Resource Society has received a donation of over $29,000 from Tourmaline Oil. The donation was made by the company following its golf tournament, which aims to donate proceeds from the event to local community organizations. Tourmaline said it is proud to support organizations which provide essential services and strengthen the communities where its employees live and work. Last year, the company donated over $17,000 to the Women's Resource Society following their golf tournament. To sports now, and three volleyball teams from North Peace Secondary School traveled to Sexsmith, Alberta last weekend to compete in the Sexsmith Sabre Summit. The junior girls and senior boys teams both finished in third place. The senior girls had a solid showing but ultimately did not place. The team's next tournament is scheduled for October 16th and 17th in Grand Prairie. That's your news. Your weather and traffic are next.
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0: Today, we're going to see mainly sunny sky turn to cloudy sky near noon. We get to a high of 13. Tonight, partly cloudy, turning cloudy after midnight, a low of 5. Tomorrow, cloudy with periods of rain beginning late in the morning, a high of 10. And periods of rain Friday, it's going to be windy at a high of just 3 degrees. It's 6 degrees in the sunshine right now at Moose FM. Taking a look at your traffic, we'll start in the Pine Pass. It's down to a single lane in the pass due to ongoing paving. At about 45 kilometers west of Chetwynd, there's shoulder maintenance. It's down to a single lane there. Highway 29, two spots with single lane alternating traffic around the Upper Cache Road. This is just west of the Halfway River Bridge. Just east of the Halfway River Bridge. And then on the Alaska Highway, heading south, you run into some construction at the Sweetwater Road. You have to slow down for that. And then heading north, single lane alternating traffic on the Beaton Bridge north of Pink Mountain and on the Bookie and Adsit Creek bridges on either side of Profit River. Now, if you see something else going on in traffic, you can call or text me on the Fort City Chrysler line at 787-2222. 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
0: The amount of oil in storage that is accessible to the global market is running low, according to industry experts who are speaking at a forum in London this week, making the market more fragile and putting upward pressure on prices. Governments and energy companies have drawn oil from stockpiles to alleviate pressure in a global oil market facing unprecedented supply disruptions this year due to wars in the Middle East and Ukraine. One executive said more than 1 billion barrels of oil have been released mainly from onshore commercial inventories since the start of this year's Middle East crisis, which was the last major tool in the box. The International Energy Agency, the West's oil watchdog and coordinator of its strategic oil reserves, is preparing to release 100 million barrels of crude and diesel to help alleviate soaring diesel prices, but it is not clear if some of that total will include volumes from its record first 400 million barrel release in March that hadn't hit the market yet. World oil demand is about 102 million barrels per day, according to the IEA. Checking the market numbers now. West Texas Intermediate crude oil down 27 cents to $89.17 a barrel. Natural gas is up 12 cents to $3.23 per MMBTU. AltaGas shares down 32 cents to $54.20. Enbridge down 60 cents to $65.60. And ARC Resources is up 24 cents to $33.91 a share.
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2: Today, we're going to see mainly sunny sky, though it does turn cloudy near noon. We get to a high of 13 this afternoon. Partly cloudy tonight to start, turning cloudy after midnight, a low of 5. Cloudy tomorrow with periods of rain beginning late in the morning, a high of 10, and periods of rain and wind on Friday, high of 3. 6 degrees at the Moose. It's under mostly sunny sky.
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7: 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If you guess correctly, you walk away with the cash jackpot. Here's where it gets exciting. Every time someone guesses wrong, we add $10 directly to the jackpot. 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As numbers get marked off, the odds get better, the tension rises, and the cash pile grows. It's the Moose

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1: I'm Dub, and of course, Skyler from the Lido is here this morning. Hello, Skyler.
2: Greetings.
1: And you are wearing headphones today, which is unusual, but it is because we have a very special guest. Reg is joining us on the line here. He is the producer and director of a documentary called Ramboat that is going to be screening at the Lido on October 23rd. Reg, thanks for joining us this morning.
3: Well, thanks for having me.
1: You're very welcome. Why don't we start with Ramboat first? What is this documentary all about? What are you about here?
3: Well, we got contacted by a group of students from the University of Sherbrooke in Quebec wanting to build a jet boat for their last year design project at university. And it was quite the undertaking. So we put him in contact with someone who's very familiar with jet boats in Peace River, Felix Bergeron, and he mentored them through the process.
1: Okay.
3: They put a lot of effort into building the boat. And then they took it and they came to race it in 2025 against some of the veterans of the sport that are all over the Peace Country. And a lot of them from Fort St. John, as you know.
1: Yeah, I didn't realize there was a Peace Region connection right away there that we, I just thought it was kind of interest that this was happening. So very cool. It's kind of weird that you don't necessarily automatically go, well, jet boat racing mecca, the Peace Region's one of them. It's kind of fascinating that it happens here. I'm sorry, I think I interrupted you though, Reg, though.
3: Well, there's lots to say, but yeah, I think there's seven teams from Fort St. John. The world champion actually hails from Fort St. John, and he races a turbine boat that goes up to 240 kilometers per hour. And yeah, you mentioned that Peace Country is one of the meccas of jet boating. The other one is Idaho, Oregon in the States, the New Zealand, and Mexico. Those are the four countries that compete typically in the world championships.
2: It's nice that they're all so close together.
1: Yeah. That's right. Yeah, really across the world there. Okay, so they start... They kind of get to building this this jet boat, and then you know you decide to kind of do a documentary on, I suppose, how it goes and how it works and whatnot. What's kind of the reason behind chronicling this story about Ramboat?
3: Well, I was just kind of doing local videos, shorts for social media, and that has its limit. And when I found out that this group of engineer students from Quebec, so I'm a francophone and I am an engineer, and I did last year design project, but it wasn't even close to what these guys did. Mm-hmm. And then they were coming to my region to race, so I said, hey, this is might just be a good thing to our subject to have a documentary on. And there was a lot of drama.
1: and when you say drama, not to give everything away, but is there drama in, I suppose, even when you build something, it's sometimes working on the fly when things don't exactly go as planned, or maybe, you know, something got damaged in the transport of the boat. Like, what's some of the sources of the drama, again, without giving everything away?
3: Well, they put so much effort into building the boat that I think that they didn't put enough effort into actually navigating and driving. So where Gord, the world champion, probably has 1,000 hours behind the seat, each one of them had less than an hour. Mm-hmm. And the other problem the other issue that's not mentioned in the documentary, but when they were testing the boat back in their lake at home, they had the police and neighbors waiting shoreside because they were making too much noise. So they were very anxious to come early to the Peace Country, where we're used to having loud jet boats on the river. And they spent 10 days before the race honing their boat and getting ready to participate.
1: Wonderful. All right. And so this documentary, about how long is it, Rich?
3: It's 90 minutes. So the build takes place over probably the first third to half of the movie. And a lot of it is actually during the race and some of the Oh, I want, I'm careful the word I choose. Let's say challenges that they had in racing the boat. Mm-hmm. And the community, I'll say one thing, that the Peace Country community did not let them quit. And they, as many challenges that they did have, they really got a lot of support from the community to make it to where they did.
1: Excellent. Have you been able to screen this documentary kind of elsewhere? Has this kind of been traveling a bit so far?
3: It has been traveling. I've submitted it to film festivals, and film festivals are very picky that they don't want it to be streaming yet. So that's why it hasn't hit the streaming services. But it's done the world premiere at screening at the Peace River Theater. I've done three screenings in Grand Prairie, so the other two communities that show up in the documentary, and Fort St. John Taylor will be the third community that appears in the documentary, and I'm looking forward to the Lido showing on October 23rd.
1: Absolutely. Skyler, what time is the showing at, and are the tickets available now?
2: Tickets are available online. Yeah, we do have it'll be doors at 7, show at 8. Mm-hmm.
1: Excellent. And Reg, are you perhaps going to be at the screening for people to talk to you?
3: I will. I am looking forward to this one. Yeah, the Peace Country and the Jedbo community have become my family. I know a lot of the people in Fort St. John that race, and I'm looking forward to seeing them out that night. And all the other two communities, they're really good support from the jet boaters that came out to watch the screening. So, and from what I sense, it's going to be the same thing in Fort St. John. So if you're coming out and you want to see some jet boaters, I'm sure there'll be some in the crowd.
1: Excellent. All right. Well, I'll give the last word to you on this one, Reg. Well, anything else you want to say before I let you go today?
3: Wow. You're throwing that on me. You know what? Okay, so what I did, good point. The movie is in French, but 90% of the people that have, and it's got the subtitles.
1: Yeah.
3: And 90 minutes, you might seem it's long. So the initial reactions that people really, there's a lot of content, and you're always anticipating, and you don't get bored during the movie. There's a lot of action, and 90% have been Anglophone and have not had problems following the content at all. It's very visual as well, so that helps.
1: All right, perfect, Reach. Well, I hope the screening goes well on October 23rd. Thanks for chatting with us today about this.
3: Right on, and hope to see you there, Dom.
1: Absolutely. All right, that's Reg, the director of Ramboat, the documentary coming to the Lido on October 23rd. Tickets available now at thelido.ca. Now, Skyler, before I let you go, I suppose we want to talk about some other things coming up the Lido quick as
2: we
1: well.
2: We do have a few things. Yeah. We just wrapped up Tea Creek, which is another film put on by the Peace Region Farmers Institute. And that was a really cool, like, educational film. Learned a lot there, and worthwhile. If you would like to watch it, because you didn't make it to the screening of this one, you can catch it on CBC Gem.
1: Okay.
2: So it is on there. This weekend we have Steve Taddy, Dark Jokes for Nice People. And I've been poking around at some of his stuff online, watching a few clips, and he's got some good good jokes.
1: I've seen a few of them too. I think it'll be a great show.
2: Yeah, and he's been he's a Vancouver-based comedian. He's toured all over Western Canada. He's featured in Calgary's Craft Island Comedy Festival, and in 2023 he released his debut album, mm-hmm. Insufferable.
1: So, perfect.
2: Not to describe it, just the title. So that's available online if you want a little preview of what's to come.
1: Excellent.
2: Then we have The 100 Men Who Give a Damn. Mm-hmm. That's going to be October 8th. And just like 100 Women Who Care, it's kind of a copy-paste event. Mm-hmm. We have not been released yet who the three candidates are.
1: It'll be a surprise.
2: Will be. Mm-hmm. So it's going to be exciting.
1: Excellent.
2: Fun. And I'm really, really pumped to see how that one comes out. We have Of the Vine, October 17th. classic Fort St. John event with great entertainment. I believe Rochelle Holmes will be taking the stage to sing you some sultry tunes.
1: A big fundraiser for the Fort St. John Association for Community Living.
2: Yeah, it is. Last year we raised just over $160,000.
1: Wow.
2: So pretty big event. Mm-hmm. And we're going to see if we can do that or better this year.
1: Excellent. All right. And all those tickets there are still tickets available at thelido.ca.
2: Yeah. You can find everything online.
1: Okay. And of the Vine, they still have tickets left for that one, or is that?
2: I believe so. Okay. I haven't got a call that it's sold out yet.
1: Okay.
2: So which is really rare actually. So yes. Worth diving into quickly if you can get
1: absolutely
2: in there.
1: All right. Thelido.ca for more tickets and information. Of course, you can also give Skyler a call at 785-3011. I was blanked on the number there. Skyler, thanks so much for being here today, sir.
2: Thanks for having me.
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0: 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Laughs? 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Supermodel looks? You get what you get. 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
10: Today we're going to see mainly sunny sky, though it does turn cloudy near noon. We get to a high of 13 this afternoon. Partly cloudy tonight to start, turning cloudy after midnight, low of 5. Cloudy tomorrow with periods of rain beginning late in the morning, a high of 10, and periods of rain and wind on Friday, high of 3.
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1: It is, and there's $760 in cold hard cash in this jackpot. Now, today we've had 78, 24, and 41 guests all miss the mark. You can see the other guesses now at moosefm.ca/hitthemark. All right, let's take a random caller. This is caller 4. Hello, who's this?
2: Hi there, it's Carla.
1: Carla, how you doing today, Carla?
2: Good, thank you.
1: All right, Carla, what number are you thinking here?
2: I'm thinking 39.
1: 39 for Carla.
3: October 8th. And just like 100 Women Who Care, it's kind of a copy-paste event.
1: Something weird's going on here. Sorry, just a second here, Carla. There we go. All right. Sorry about that, Carla. What was the number you asked for? 39, you said, correct?
2: Yes.
1: All right, Carla. 39. Did you hit the mark? I'm so sorry, Carla. It was not 39.
2: Thank you.
1: Thank you for playing. You take care, eh? All right. Well, Carla missed with number 39, unfortunately. But that's good news for you, because there's now $770 in cold hard cash in this jackpot. Your next chance to play will be with Bernard coming up sometime after 10 o'clock.
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6: Today we're going to see mainly sunny sky, though it does turn cloudy near noon. We get to a high of 13 this afternoon. Partly cloudy tonight to start, turning cloudy after midnight, a low of 5. Cloudy tomorrow with periods of rain beginning late in the morning, a high of 10, and periods of rain and wind on Friday, high of 3.
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2: Well, that's it for me today. 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

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My name's Bernard. It is Wednesday, halfway through the week, and we are getting closer and closer to the weekend. You are going to make it to 5 p.m. on Friday. And remember, it is the Thanksgiving long weekend. So make sure you enjoy that. Here's Gord Bamford and Die Far.

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That's High Valley on Moose FM. So it feels like t-shirt weather is over for the season, and say hello to sweater weather. But you know what? Here in FSJ, you will still see people going out in shorts, t-shirt, sandals, and minus 40. Like every year when I see those people, like how do you do that? Do you have like superpowers to stay warm? Here's Thomas Rhett on the Moose.

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11: Here in the Energetic City today, we are going to see clouds roll in with a high of 13. Tonight, dropping down to 5 degrees and a partly cloudy sky. Tomorrow, we're going to see rain all day, getting up to 10 degrees. And Friday, more rain and a high of plus 3.
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0: Okay, you know these guys. It would be the perfect combination for a Super Bowl halftime show. It's Hardy, Eric Church, Morgan Wallen, and Tim McGraw with MacArthur on the Moose.
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11: Here in the energetic city today, we are going to see some clouds roll in with a high of 13 degrees. Tonight, dropping down to a low of 5 and a partly cloudy sky. Tomorrow, we're going to see rain getting up to 10 degrees. Also on Friday, with a high of +3. Right now in downtown, it's 9 degrees. Your chance to win some cold hard cash with Fort City Chrysler's Hit the Mark. That's coming up in a few minutes.

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0: 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The number to call is 250-787-2222. That is 787-2222. So this time, let's take caller number four. Hey, who's this?
2: Megan.
0: Megan, you're the lucky caller. So what number would you like?
2: 10.
0: Number 10. Okay, let's see if number 10 is going to get you $760. Number 10 for the cash. Unfortunately, that isn't the number. Try again later, okay?
2: Thank you.
0: Take care. Bye-bye. The jackpot is currently at $770. Your next chance to play is coming up during the 11 a.m. hour.
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0: That is Garth Brooks on Moose FM. I'm Bernard. So everyone is sick around you. The sniffles, sneezing, phlegm, ugh. Of course, as it gets colder, catching that cold, your chances do go up. So a research has found that if you get sick, start using saline spray, which can shorten a cold by about 20% because the saline sprays, it can help activate your nose's natural antiviral defenses, help slow the virus from multiplying, and even boost white blood cells to fight that virus. And of course, if you're sick, stay home. No one needs to deal with your problems.
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11: Here in the energetic city today, we are going to see clouds roll in with a high of 13. Tonight dropping down to 5 degrees and a partly cloudy sky. Tomorrow, we're going to see rain all day, getting up to 10 degrees. And Friday, more rain and a high of +3.
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Megan Maroney on Moose FM. So I was scrolling through the socials last night, saw someone who bought a storage locker for $200. They got quite a deal. They got many tools, electronics from it, which is worth way more than the price of the locker, could really make a profit. And it really reminds you of that TV show, Storage Wars, where people fiercely bid on them, hoping they got a good deal. Did some research, and you can even bid on people's abandoned stuff here in FSJ. Some starting as low as $30, but don't get too excited because we also have some fierce bidders in town. Graylin James and Water at a Wedding on the Moose.

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4: Here in the energetic city today, we are going to see clouds roll in with a high of 13. Tonight, dropping down to 5 degrees and a partly cloudy sky. Tomorrow, we're going to see rain all day, getting up to 10 degrees. And Friday, more rain and a high of plus 3.
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4: It's your chance to win some cold hard cash right now, $770. The number to call is 250-787-2222. So let's pick caller number two this time. Hey, who's this?
10: Hi, this is James.
4: 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So what number would you like?
10: Number 12.
4: Number 12. Okay, let's see if number 12 is going to get you $770. Number 12 for the money. 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
1: As I promise, another chance this hour to play. 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That is 787-2222. You're trying to win $780. So let's pick caller number three. Hey, who's this?
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3: I'm Dub Craig. Police have arrested a man from Bellingham, Washington, in connection to the Tumbler Ridge mass shooting earlier this year. The Federal Bureau of Investigation says 30-year-old James Cody Bryant gave advice, money, and encouragement to the shooter and tried to live stream the attack on social media to amplify the impact of the murders. Bryant has been charged with conspiracy to commit murder in a foreign country. Acting U.S. Attorney Neil Floyd says Bryant had the information and ability to alert police, but instead encouraged the murders and advised the killer on how to start her car as she headed to Tumbler Ridge Secondary School. Bryant faces the charge in the United States, but the Canadian Public Safety Minister did not rule out the possibility of Bryant also facing charges in Canada. In the U.S., conspiracy to murder persons in a foreign country is punishable by up to life in prison. Advance voting is open today in the 2026 general local election. Fort St. John voters can cast their ballots today up to 8 p.m. at the Fort St. John Royal Canadian Legion. Eligible voters should be 18 years of age or older on voting day. They must also be a Canadian citizen, a BC resident for at least 6 months, and a resident of the city, district, or village they are voting in. Voters must provide two pieces of identification to vote, and at least one of them must include a signature. Fort St. John voters will have another opportunity to vote in advance on October 14th, with general election day on October 17th. All voting will take place at the Fort St. John Royal Canadian Legion. For more information on voting and our coverage of the local and provincial elections, visit energeticcity.ca/election. And the annual Spark Women's Leadership Conference kicks off today at the Pomeroy Hotel and Conference Center. This year's theme is 360 Degrees Ready, Thrive at Every Angle, which invites attendees who want to make a difference to step into their roles with clarity and confidence. The conference focuses on career, leadership, and integral personal growth. Conference features a series of talks by guest speakers, followed by panels, workshops, and activities throughout both days of the event, as well as opportunities to connect with other attendees. Conference wraps up tomorrow afternoon. In sports, three volleyball teams from the North Peace Secondary School traveled to Sexsmith, Alberta last weekend to compete in the Sexsmith Sabres Summit. The junior girls and senior boys teams both finished in third place. The senior girls had a solid showing but ultimately did not place. The team's next tournament is scheduled for October 16th and 17th in Grand Prairie. That's the news. Your weather and traffic are on the way.
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1: According to Drive BC, there are some construction spots to watch out for on the Alaska Highway if you're heading south, as well on Highway 29 towards Hudson's Hope. If you do see anything, you can call or text the Fort City Chrysler line at 250-787-2222. Today here in the Energetic City, we are going to see a cloudy sky getting up to 13 degrees. That's going to continue tonight, dropping down to a low of 5. Tomorrow, tomorrow, we could see some rain getting up to 9 degrees. Also on Friday with a high of plus 3. Right now in downtown, it's 12 degrees. 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
1: From a story on the Western Producer, Bayer Crop Science is studying whether to bring wheat varieties to Western Canada farmers, but the company says it is not rushing into the prairie spring wheat market. Bayer officials have been meeting with Canadian wheat industry groups since 2024 to better understand the country's variety development system. A key hurdle is Canada's registration process, which usually requires 3 years of trials of agronomics, disease resistance, and quality before a wheat variety can be approved. Supporters say that protects farmers and Canada's wheat reputation in export markets. Critics say it slows access to new genetics. Bayer says it wants to complement public breeding, not replace it, and that doing the process properly matters more than moving quickly. Taking a look at the futures markets, red feed wheat prices are around $8.40 per bushel, canola around $16.25, oats around $4.20, feed barley around $6.64, and green peas around $8.
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0: That's Keith Urban on your Y2K Country Hour, brought to you by Ford Motors. Don't forget, your chance to win some cold hard cash with Ford City Chrysler's Hit the Mark. 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
14: Moose Country Weather.
0: Here in the energetic city today, we are going to see clouds roll in with a high of 13. Tonight dropping down to 5 degrees and a partly cloudy sky. Tomorrow, we're going to see rain all day, getting up to 10 degrees. And Friday, more rain and a high of +3.
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0: Here in the energetic city today, we are going to see clouds roll in with a high of 13. Tonight dropping down to 5 degrees and a partly cloudy sky. Tomorrow, we're going to see rain all day, getting up to 10 degrees. And Friday, more rain and a high of +3.
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Owen Riegling and Love Hate Love on Moose FM. So Russell Dickerson started his country music career with a $6 music video budget, and now he's one of the biggest artists in the genre. He's at it again with this one. It's called Worth Your While.

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10: Moose Country Weather.
11: Here in the energetic city today, we are going to see clouds roll in with a high of 13. Tonight, dropping down to 5 degrees and a partly cloudy sky. Tomorrow, we're going to see rain all day, getting up to 10 degrees. And Friday, more rain and a high of +3.
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0: 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That is 787-2222. So this time, let's pick caller number four. Hello, who's this?
2: It's Adrian.
0: Adrian, you're the lucky caller, so what number would you like?
2: Let's try 50.
0: 60, so 60, right?
2: Nope, 50.
0: 50, okay. Let's see if 50 is going to get you $790. 50 for the cash. Unfortunately, that isn't the number. Your next chance to play is during Sydney's show, okay?
2: Okay, great.
0: Best of luck. 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
11: We're going to see a cloudy sky today, getting up to a high of 13. Tonight, dropping down to a low of 5 and a cloudy sky. Tomorrow, we're going to see some rain, getting up to 9 degrees. And Friday, more of that rain and a high of plus 3. Right now in downtown is 12 degrees. 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

Aaron Goodvin, and you are 100.1 Moose FM. My name's Bernard. That does it for me for today. Thank you so much for listening. Sydney is going to be hanging out with you shortly until 6 tonight, and you have yourself a fabulous day.

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a little Langley, Love and Life again on the Moose. It's Sydney spending another afternoon with you. And you know who's not necessarily loving life today? Me. We tried the Kraft Dinner cream soda today that I've been talking about for the past few weeks. And it wasn't bad. I will be honest, it tasted to me just like flavored club soda. I did end up drinking the entire can. However, I'm finding that it hasn't really agreed with me. So maybe not the best choice. Here's Josh Ross on the Moose with On a Different Night.

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0: Where I Come From on the Moose. It's Sydney, and your next chance to play Fort City Chrysler's Hit the Mark and get a chance at that $800 jackpot is coming up in about the next 20 minutes, so stay tuned, have that phone nearby, and be ready to call the Fort City Chrysler line at 787-2222. Here's the Rec Laws, 11 Beers on the Moose.
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1: It is that time, playing Hit the Mark for the first time on our show, at least today, giving you a chance at that $800 jackpot. This is crazy. It just keeps going up. That is a ton of money. What would you do with it if you won? I would love to know. Now, I'm going to unblock the phone lines. We're going to pick up a call and we'll see. This could be our lucky winner. All right, lucky caller 3. Who am I speaking to?
2: Joanne.
1: All right, and do you have a guess for me, Joanne?
2: Number 22.
1: Number 22. Let's see if that one was correct. Unfortunately not, but it was a great try.
2: Okay, thank you.
1: Have a great one.
2: You too, bye-bye.
1: And you guys will get another chance to play Hit the Mark in a little bit for our jackpot that is now $810.
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7: Moose FM weather for your afternoon today. Gonna be cloudy, high of 13, winds gusting to about 40. Tonight, still cloudy, light winds dipping down to about 5 degrees overnight. Tomorrow, cloudy with some showers and a high of 9 degrees. On Friday, a chance of showers with a high of 3.
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7: And I did say your next chance to play Hit the Mark was coming up within the hour. So since we're still within the hour, giving you another chance at that $810 jackpot. There's only about 25 numbers that haven't been guessed yet. So you do have a 1 in 25 chance of winning. Hello, who am I speaking to?
8: Hey, it's Megan.
7: Hi, Megan. Do you got a guess for me?
8: I do. 85.
7: 85. All right. Let's see if that one was correct. Unfortunately not, but good try.
8: Thank you.
7: Have a good one.
8: You too. Bye-bye.
7: Bye. And your next chance to play Hit the Mark will be up eventually.
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Mealtown Sunshine Free for your afternoon. It's Sydney, and it is that time of day again. 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
0: Moose FM weather throughout your afternoon. Cloudy, a high of 13. Winds gusting to about 40. Tonight, still cloudy, some light winds, dipping down to 5 degrees. Tomorrow, cloudy with some showers, a high of 9. On Friday, cloudy, some showers, and a high of 3. And as usual, we are in the middle of Reverse That Song right now, brought to you by the Great Canadian Oil Change. All you have to do to be entered to win is text what Luke Bryan song, this is, to the Fort City Chrysler line.

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Wilkinson's Boy Oh Boy on the Moose. It's Sydney, and we are just finishing up Reverse That Song right now, brought to you by the Great Canadian Oil Change. So in case you missed it, here was your clip of the day.

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1: That time of day again, where I tell you all the awesome things happening down at Chances Casino and then give you a keyword to win a gift card to Chances every single week. 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Tuesday, Tuesday Bingo, Musical Bingo. They put the music video up on the screen. Great chance to see some music videos you've probably never seen before and gives you six chances to win every single night. 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Wednesdays, like today, are trivia nights. It's a brand new trivia season, and tonight's categories are this or that, doing you dirty, around the world, film and television, and as usual, potluck. They have a poker tournament every Thursday, Know Your Limit play within it, and of course, can't forget karaoke Saturdays, 7 p.m. to midnight. And with the NFL, NHL, and other sports teams, sorry guys, not a big sports person, can't name them all, they are playing the games in their Proline Sportsbook Lounge. You can watch them on a 24-foot screen. And of course, that contest that I've talked about to death is still going on, a VIP on-field experience to see the Arizona Cardinals. They give you an on-field suite, food and beverage, flights, accommodations, $1,000 in cash, transportation, and two tickets to the game. And to be entered to win, you have to bet $10, Know Your Limit, play within it on any NFL or NCAAF game. And that is one entry for every $10 spent too. So you could have more than one entry, better odds at winning this. And for your keyword to win a gift card every week, I want your first name, I want your last name, and I want the word bingo, all sent to 787-2222. Again, that is bingo because Chances has their Thanksgiving bingo this Saturday.
0: In Fort St. John, we get the best of nature. The invasion of mosquitoes. 6 feet of snow. And deer eating your gardens.
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7: For your Moose FM weather this afternoon, cloudy, a high of 13, winds gusting to 40. Tonight, still cloudy, light winds dipping down to 5 degrees. Tomorrow, cloudy with some showers and a high of 9. On Friday, cloudy, a chance of showers, a high of 3.

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12: For your Moose FM weather this afternoon, cloudy, a high of 13, winds gusting to 40. Tonight, still cloudy, light winds dipping down to 5 degrees. Tomorrow, cloudy with some showers and a high of 9. On Friday, cloudy, a chance of showers, a high of 3.
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to Neil Art's Girl to Girl on the Moose. Sydney, spending the afternoon with you and just letting you know your next chance to play Fort City Chrysler's Hit the Mark is coming up pretty quickly, so you might want to stay tuned and keep those phones on hand. But first, here's Keith Urban, Wasted Time on the Moose. Rain is-

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Brad Joner and Free on the Moose. Coming up at the top of the hour, we have got your news, sports, traffic, weather, your energy report, and your next chance to play Fort City Chrysler's Hit the Mark is just around the corner, so keep those phones handy. Here's Hudson Westbrook, Painted You Pretty, 100.1 Moose FM.

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1: I'm Simi Hayes, and this is what you need to know this afternoon. The Conservative Party of BC candidate for Peace River North will not be participating in candidate forums for the 2026 provincial election. The campaign manager of Conservative MLA candidate Curtis Whitford has told the Fort St. John and District Chamber of Commerce that Whitford will not be involved in debates for the Peace River North riding. The campaign manager cites a short writ period for the election as the reasoning behind this decision, choosing to put the candidate's time toward meeting voters within the community instead. Following an FBI complaint, including detailed online messages involving the Tumblr Ridge shooter planning her attack were released, NDP leader David Eby says social media companies must be held accountable. James Bryant has been charged in the United States with conspiracy to murder following release messages where the two discussed plans for the shooting. The story is still evolving, with more information available on energeticcity.ca. Stage North Theatre Society is on the hunt for volunteers for Moose FM's Haunted Halloween Walk on October 30th and 31st. The Fort St. John Co-op Haunted Halloween Walk is a by-donation event that takes place at Fish Creek Community Forest, with money raised supporting Stage North Theatre Society and North Peace Search and Rescue. The walk relies on volunteers to help with makeup, acting, general volunteer assignments, and guiding. The kid-friendly version of the walk runs from 2 to 5 p.m., and the scarier adult walk takes place from 6 to 9 p.m. Interested volunteers should reach out to Stage North Theatre Society. For all the details on these stories and more, you can visit energeticcity.ca. That was your news update. Let's take a look at sports. Fort St. John bull rider Jake Gardner was announced as a finalist for the Wrangler National Finals Rodeo, which takes place in December in Las Vegas. The finals run from December 3rd to 12th and have been held in Nevada since 1984, becoming known as the Super Bowl of Rodeo. Gardner currently sits 15th in the Professional Rodeo Cowboys Association bull riding standings. And that's your look at sports. Traffic and weather is next.
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1: And taking a look at your roads right now, again, they're doing that construction on the Taylor Bridge for the rest of the month, so about 7 p.m. every weeknight, single lane alternating traffic on the bridge until about 3:30 in the morning. And if you see anything else while you're out there, send it in, let us know, 787-2222. For your weather throughout the rest of your evening, it is going to be a cloudy night with light winds dipping down to about 5 degrees. Tomorrow, cloudy with some showers and a high of 9. On Friday, going to be rainy, windy with a high of 3 degrees. 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
1: Emera Inc., ACCO Ltd., and Canadian Utilities Ltd. announced yesterday that the two companies will be combining to create a $72 billion utility and energy giant. Operations are expected to stretch from Alberta to Florida, and the companies have described the merger as the largest merger between two Canadian companies in history. The combined company is expected to rank among the top 20 utilities in North America, with a combined 6 million customers across several nations. Taking a look at the markets, oil is $88.84 a barrel, natural gas is $3.26, AltaGas is $54.40 a share, Enbridge is $65.43 a share, ARC Resources is $33.91 a share, and Pembina Pipeline is $65.58 a share.
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1: And I did tell you your next chance to play Hit the Mark was coming up pretty quickly. So here it is, $820 on the line. And you have got about 24 numbers left that haven't been guessed. So let's see if you can get it right and win this jackpot. Hello, who am I speaking to?
3: Sherry.
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1: 48. All right. Let's see if that one is correct. 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
3: Have a good day.
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1: We are flashing back to 1990, the year that gave us the movie Home Alone, which I watched the other night and it actually still holds up pretty well. But better than that, 1990 also gave us Chris Walker. Not only that, but on this day in 1990, he was exactly 1 week old. We have got some great music from Carlene Carter, Lee Greenwood, and Garth Brooks, but we're kicking off with Alabama. Here's Jukebox in My Mind.

0: Carlene Carter and I Fell in Love. We are halfway through your 1990 Top 4 flashback, and we will continue flashing back to 1990, the year that brought us Chris Walker, right after this.
1: There's always something going on, and chances for St. John.
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0: Garth Brooks. At the top of your top four flashback, that is it for our 1990 top four flashback. But of course, we'll have one tomorrow.
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0: Here, Moose FM weather throughout the rest of your evening. Gonna be cloudy with some light winds, getting down to about 5 degrees. Tomorrow, cloudy, some showers, and a high of 9. On Friday, still cloudy, more showers, and a high of 3.
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16: Moose FM weather throughout the rest of your evening. Gonna be a cloudy night with some light winds dipping down to about 5 degrees. Tomorrow, cloudy, some showers in the morning, a high of 9 degrees. Friday, gonna be rainy, windy all day with a high of about 3 degrees.

Susie and Cowgirl on the Moose. Coming up at the top of the hour, we've got your new sports traffic weather and your all request ride home. So if there's a song you want to listen to, send it in now, 787-2222. And your next chance to play Hit the Mark will be up in just a little bit. Here's Sam Hunt with House Party.

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0: and show our boys we're behind them from puck drop to final buzzer. 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
1: I'm Cindy Hayes, and this is what you need to know this afternoon. The Conservative Party of BC candidate for Peace River North will not be participating in candidate forums for the 2026 provincial election. The campaign manager of Conservative MLA candidate Curtis Whitford has told the Fort St. John and District Chamber of Commerce that Whitford will not be involved in debates for the Peace River North riding. The campaign manager cites a short writ period for the election as the reasoning behind this decision, choosing to put the candidate's time towards meeting voters within the community instead. After an FBI complaint included detailed online messages involving the Tumblr Ridge shooter planning her attack were released, NDP leader David Eby says social media companies must be held accountable. 30-year-old Washington resident James Bryant has been charged in the United States with conspiracy to murder following release messages where the two discussed plans for the shooting. The story is still evolving, with more information available on energeticcity.ca. With the weather getting colder, winter clothing drives in Fort St. John and Fort Nelson are well underway. In Fort St. John, Northern Lights College Early Childhood Education and Care students have organized the drive this month with donation boxes around town. Donation boxes can be found at Northern Baby Bear Daycare, Wiggles and Giggles Daycare, Totem Nursery Preschool, Little Dandelions Child Care Center, the Pomeroy Sports Center, and Child Care Resource and Referral Offices in Fort St. John. For all the details on these stories and more, you can visit energeticcity.ca. That was your news update. Let's take a look at sports. Fort St. John bull rider Jake Gardner was announced as a finalist for the Wrangler National Finals Rodeo, which takes place in December in Las Vegas. The finals run from December 3rd to December 12th and have been held in Nevada since 1984, becoming known as the Super Bowl of Rodeo. Gardner currently sits 15th in the Professional Rodeo Cowboys Association bull rider standings. And that's your look at sports. 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
1: Taking a look at your roads today, in about 2 hours here, they'll start construction again on the Taylor Bridge, which will cause some delays as there's single lane alternating traffic. And it'll be going on until about 3:30 in the morning every day for the rest of this month. So if you're headed that way, plan accordingly. And if you're out there right now and you see anything on the roads, send it in. 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